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Good morning, listeners. The program summary for today. In a short while from now, we begin the program Morning Melodies, which is at 6:35. It will be followed by the program Health Tips at 7:05. At 7:15, we have the program Nar Insaan Ki Samla. The news in Khasi will be coming to you at 7:50, and we have the live phone-in program for Khasi songs at 8:40. At 9:40, we have an excerpt from the cultural program organized to commemorate the Statehood Day of Sikkim, Goa and Telangana, held at the Darbar Hall, Lok Bhavan, Shillong, and it will be followed by the live phone-in program for Western music. It will be followed then again by Geet Kunjan at 10:30 a.m. Rimpe Yikanthai will come to you at 11 a.m. to be followed by the NCERT sponsored program at 11:30. As usual, the lunch hour Western music program is at 1 in the afternoon. Music of India is at 1:40, and we have 4G Bhaiyo Ke Liye at 2:30 p.m. We will be closing our first transmission of the day at 3 p.m. in the evening. We will reopen our second transmission at 5 in the evening. The live phone-in program for Hindi film songs is at 5:15. We have the Garo program at 5:40 and the Jayanti Ayur program at 6:15. On the program Kisau Samoy Farm and Home, which is at 6:50 p.m. in the evening, we have an interview with Dr. Iba Sani Sawian on nutrition and health of livestock for better production. At 7:10, we are going to relay Akashvani Delhi for the broadcast of special bilingual series by News Service Division Akashvani, Episode 3. It will be followed by the news in Khasi at 7:50. At 8 p.m., we have the news headlines in English to be followed by Radio Mix, our Western music program. Down Memory Lane will come to you at 9:30. And the last program from our station here is Saudong Kalingwia Dupe, which is at 10 p.m. at night. And we will be closing our transmission of the day at 10:30 p.m. at night. Yes, dear listeners, those are the programs that we will be bringing for you today from our studios here at Akashvani. Shillong.

This is Akashvani Shillong broadcasting on 347.2 meters in a medium wave corresponding to 864 kilohertz. Also live streaming on the News On Air app. Well, dear listeners, we welcome you to our first session of our Western music program. This morning we've got for you a collection of mixed genres of music, yes, dear listeners. So let's kickstart our program with this first song that we've lined up for you. It's called A New Day Has Come by Celine Dion. And yes, a new day has come and it's a new opportunity for us to do better than we did yesterday and, you know, to live our lives to the fullest. So, dear listeners, let's listen to this track called A New Day Has Come. This is Akashvani Shillong.

This is Akashvani Shillong Wellness Nest. The two songs you've heard were called Have You Really Loved a Woman by Bryan Adams and When We Were Young by Adele. Well, let's continue our program with this next song by Lady Antebellum called Better Man.

Song you're listening to right now is called Girls Like You by Maroon 5. The next song we're going to play for you, it's called You Belong With Me by Taylor Swift, and it is also going to be the last song we're going to play for you on our program this morning. Yes, dear listeners, we're going to wind up our program Morning Melodies with a song called You Belong With Me by Taylor Swift. This is Akashvani Shillong.

This is Akashvani Shillong. Good morning, listeners. We now bring to you morning information. The Deputy Commissioner of Supply, East Khasi Hills District, Shillong, informs that information has been received regarding circulation of rumours and fake news on social media relating to shortage and price rise of petrol, diesel and LPG. The public is informed that the situation is being closely monitored and necessary steps are being taken to ensure smooth availability and distribution of fuel and LPG in East Khasi Hills district. Citizens are advised not to believe or spread unverified information and to avoid panic buying or hoarding. The public is required to rely only on official government information and updates. Strict action will be taken against persons spreading false information and rumours. That was morning information which came to you from the studios of Akashvani, Shillong.

0: This is Akashvani Shillong. Good morning, dear listeners. We now bring to you our next program, which is Health Tips. And this morning, we've got for you a talk on the topic, 7 Effective Ways to Detox and Rejuvenate, read to you by Kay Carson-Teal.
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1: Well, listeners, that was a talk on the topic Detox Your Mind, 7 Effective Ways to Detox and Rejuvenate, read to you by K. Karsantio. This program came to you from the studios of Akashvani. Shillong.

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2: 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Senior Congress leader DK Shivkumar to be sworn in as Chief Minister of Karnataka this afternoon. West Bengal Chief Minister Suvendu Adhikari to launch Annapurna Yojana to provide 3,000 rupees every month to eligible women in the state today. Bangladesh Foreign Minister Khalilur Rahman, elected President of 81st Session of UN General Assembly, External Affairs Minister Dr. S. Jayashankar congratulates him. Germany removes airport transit visa requirement for Indian nationals beginning today. New Delhi says the move will further enhance people-to-people ties between India and Germany. And in women's cricket, hosts England beat India by 6 wickets in third and final T20 international to seal 3-match series 2-1. And now the news in detail. Acting President of Venezuela Delcy Rodriguez will be on a 5-day visit to India beginning today. She will be accompanied by a high-level delegation including Ministers of Foreign Affairs, Economy and Finance and Science and Technology. Briefing media in New Delhi, External Affairs Ministry spokesperson Randhir Jaiswal said Ms. Rodriguez will hold bilateral discussions with Prime Minister Narendra Modi during her visit.
3: The discussions will involve full spectrum of India-Venezuela relations and explore avenues for further cooperation in the areas of energy, trade, investment, pharmaceuticals, healthcare, transportation and renewable energy. India is an important partner of Venezuela in the areas of energy and investment. Indian public sector undertakings have made significant investment in Venezuela in the energy sector and they are keen to explore more opportunities to further enhance their presence.
2: Our correspondent has filed this report.
4: India and Venezuela share friendly relations, particularly in the areas of energy and trade. The visit is expected to strengthen bilateral ties and deepen cooperation between the two countries across several sectors. The Venezuelan delegation will visit facilities related to the energy, pharmaceutical and automobile sectors. The visit aims to explore opportunities for collaboration and gain insights into India's technological and industrial capabilities. With Ishani and Dipendra, Tripti Srivastava, Akashwani News, Delhi.
2: Senior Congress leader DK Shivkumar will be sworn in as Chief Minister of Karnataka today. Governor Thawar Chand Gehlot will administer the oath of office and secrecy to Mr. Shivkumar and members of new cabinet at Lok Bhavan in Bengaluru at 4:05 p.m. More from our correspondent.
5: After Siddaramaiah stepped down as CM on May 28, the Congress Legislature Party had elected 64-year-old DK Shivkumar as its leader, paving the way for him to assume the office today. Congress leader Rahul Gandhi, National President Mallikarjun Kharge, Congress General Secretaries KC Venugopal and Randeep Singh Surjewala, and some Congress chief ministers, religious leaders, laborers, writers, actors, and prominent businessmen and industrialists have been invited for the swearing-in ceremony. The students of Doddalahalli Government School have also been called for the ceremony as it is the place from where Shivkumar hails from. Sudhindra, Akashwani News, Bengaluru.
2: West Bengal Chief Minister Suvendu Adhikari will launch Annapurna Yojana to provide 3,000 rupees every month to eligible women in the state today. More from our correspondent.
6: In the first phase, beneficial

0: Beneficiaries will start receiving Rs 3,000 directly into their bank accounts from today. It is initially estimated that nearly 2 crore women will benefit from this scheme. At Nobarno, the inauguration ceremony will take place at 12:30 p.m. attended by Minister Rugnimitra Paul of the Department of Women, Child Development and Social Welfare. The Chief Minister's program will be connected via video conference to every block and municipality in the state. Immediately after the inauguration, 100 selected Annapurna Yojana beneficiaries in each block and municipality will be handed approval letters. Similarly, 100 beneficiaries in the Kolkata Municipal Corporation area will also receive these letters. Beneficiaries have been given 90 days to register under this scheme. Women aged between 25 and 60 years will be eligible for this benefit. Shondipan Dashgupta, Akashvani News, Kolkata.
1: Ministry of Tribal Affairs will organize the National Conclave on Strengthening of Integrated Tribal Development Agencies and Integrated Tribal Development Projects in New Delhi today. President Draupadi Murmu will address the inaugural session of the conclave. The event is being held as part of the ongoing Janjatiya Garima Utsav 2026. President Draupadi Murmu will virtually inaugurate the training fab established at the Center for Nanoscience and Engineering at the Indian Institute of Science, Bengaluru. She will also inaugurate 75 space labs established across Eklavya Model Residential Schools in different parts of the country. This is Akashwani giving you the news. For quick news updates round the clock, follow us on our X handle at AIR News Alerts. And for details of stories and more, log on to our website www.newsonair.gov.in and download News on AIR app. India has undergone a remarkable transformation driven by the principles of Sabka Saath, Sabka Vikas, Sabka Vishwas and Sabka Prayas under the visionary leadership of Prime Minister Narendra Modi in the last 12 years. During this period, the Modi government carried out many flagship initiatives for the welfare and empowerment of the poor, farmers, women and youth. Akashwani News brings you a special feature on the government's efforts over the last 12 years across key sectors. Today, we focus on the measures taken by the government towards the welfare of the middle class. A report.
2: Over the past 12 years, the government has empowered India's middle class through wide-ranging reforms. Simplified taxation and stronger banking, insurance and pension systems have enhanced their financial security. Under the new tax regime, individuals earning up to 12 lakh rupees annually are paying zero tax. For the middle class, specifically, GST has delivered several tangible benefits by simplifying taxes and lowering everyday costs. The Pradhan Mantri Awas Yojana Urban, launched in 2015, has transformed the lives of crores of people by providing them with secure housing. Out of the total 1 crore 25 lakh sanctioned houses, over 98 lakhs are completed or delivered to beneficiaries across the country so far. Talking to Akashwani News, Abhishek Kumar from Uttar Pradesh said the scheme is ensuring housing for the poor and bringing relief to those living in rented accommodation.
3: My name is Abhishek Kumar. I have applied for the Pradhan Mantri Awas Yojana 2 years. After applying, I got a house in the form of a lottery draw. After applying, I have collected the amount of the money. वाले कुछ समय में हो जाएगी, उसके बाद मेरे को मकान आवंटित हो जाएगा, रजिस्ट्री कब्जा हो जाएगा। स्कीम बहुत ही बढ़िया है जिससे गरीब लोगों को आवास मिल रहे हैं।
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2: 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As incomes rise and opportunities expand, India's middle class is actively driving the nation's growth, ambition and future prosperity. Anand Kumar, Akashwani News, Delhi.
1: The government has decided to gradually phase out the wholesale price index and replace

0: replace it with a comprehensive producer price index system. The decision was taken to modernize countries' inflation and pricing data framework and align it with global best practices. The Commerce and Industry Ministry has said that the government has approved the revision of the base year of the wholesale price index from 2011-12 to 2022-23. Bangladesh's Foreign Minister Khalilur Rahman has been elected President of 81st Session of UN General Assembly. Dr. Rahman emerged victorious in a closely contested election held in UN General Assembly, garnering 99 votes against Cyprus Special Envoy for Multilateralism, Andreas Kakouris, who got 91 votes. His one-year tenure as head of the Chief Deliberative, Policy-Making and Representative Organ of the United Nations will commence in September. External Affairs Minister Dr. S. Jaishankar has congratulated Dr. Rahman on his election as UN General Assembly President. In a social media post, Dr. Jaishankar said that he is looking forward to working closely with Dr. Rahman to advance the shared priorities of India and Bangladesh and strengthen multilateral cooperation. Indian nationals will no longer require an airport transit visa when travelling to a third country through German airports beginning today. German Embassy in India announced that the exemption will simplify travel for Indian citizens transiting through Germany on their way to other international destinations. The embassy described the decision as a reflection of the growing partnership between the two countries. It said the move underlines the German government's commitment to deepening ties between the two countries, facilitating the movement of people. India has welcomed the operationalization by Germany of the announcement waiving requirement of transit visa for Indian nationals transiting through Germany exclusively by air. External Affairs Ministry said that the announcement was made after discussions between Prime Minister Narendra Modi and Chancellor of Germany Friedrich Merz during his visit to India in January this year. The ministry said that this new arrangement would further enhance people-to-people ties between India and Germany. On to sports. In women's cricket, England sailed to a 6-wicket win over India in the third and final T20 International to clinch the series 2-1 at the county ground Taunton in England last night. India felt confident after taking 3 early wickets, but a commanding partnership between Heather Knight and Alice Capsey helped England chase down 180 with ease. India set a target of 181 runs against England. In reply, England scored 184 for 4 in 18.3 overs. Earlier, England won the toss and opted to bowl. Indian women made 180 for 5 in 20 overs. Alice Capsey was declared player of the match as well as player of the series. In badminton, PV Sindhu advanced to the second round of the Indonesia Open after overcoming a tough challenge in the opening match, returning to the world's top 10 rankings for the first time since October 2023. Sindhu defeated Thailand's Busanan Ongbamrungpan in the first round of the prestigious BWF Super 1000 tournament in Jakarta. However, it was disappointment for India in men's singles as Lakshya Sen crashed out in the opening round after suffering a defeat. Today, in men's singles, H.S. Pranoy will face Ireland's Nat Nguyen and Ayush Shetty will meet China's Wang Hongyang. In men's doubles, the Indian duo of Sattvic Sairaj Ranki Reddy and Chirag Shetty will begin their campaign against Malaysia's Sky King Hang and Arun Thai. And now, for a look at today's newspapers, it's over to Subhadra Ramachandran.
1: Thank you, Shagun. All dailies lead with the centre's action in the wake of irregularities in CBSE exams. Hindustan Times opens with the headline, CBSE Chairman, Secretary shunted amid outcry, while the Tribune adds, Government forms panel to probe on-screen marking. Pioneer reports, CBSE re-evaluation portal faces new cybersecurity challenges. Indian Express on its editorial page writes, Girls rewrite G-script, campus must keep pace. For the first time, more than 10,000 girls have qualified for admission to premier engineering institutions, including IITs. This year, G witnessed a striking improvement that has pushed the number of successful females up by almost 89% since 2019. In international news, Asian Age mentions Israel PM calls off Beirut strike after heated call with Trump, while the Pioneer reports Trump slams Netanyahu over Lebanon offensive. Times of India informs El Nino is rapidly developing and is set set to impact global temperature and rainfall patterns under the headline World Meteorological Organization's El Nino Alert raises odds of severe impact on monsoon with 80% chance of onset during June-August period. And finally, under a piece titled Tigress Zenith Gives Birth to Four Cubs,

0: In Odisha, Simlipal, the Hindu informs the translocation effort aimed at enhancing the genetic diversity of tigers in Odisha's Simlipal Tiger Reserve has reserved major boosting, adding a proud chapter to Odisha's natural resources and wildlife conservation efforts. With that, it's back to you, Shagun.
1: Thank you, Subhadra. And now before we end the bulletin, the headlines once again. Venezuela's acting president Delcy Rodriguez to be on a five-day visit to India beginning today. Senior Congress leader D.K. Shivkumar to be sworn in as Chief Minister of Karnataka this afternoon. West Bengal Chief Minister Suvendu Adhikari to launch Annapurna Yojana to provide 3,000 rupees every month to eligible women in the state today. Bangladesh Foreign Minister Khalilur Rahman elected president of 81st session of UN General Assembly. External Affairs Minister Dr. S. Jaishankar congratulates him. And in women's cricket, hosts England beat India by 6 wickets in third and final T20 international to seal 3-match series 2-1. And with that, we end the morning news. Have a nice day.

This is Akashvani Shillong, the Northeast News Bulletin, read by Veendrani Rajana. The headlines. Union Home Minister Amit Shah will arrive in Tripura on a two-day official visit tomorrow. Assam and Meghalaya agreed to allow farmers to continue their cultivation in designated parts of Lapangap area, following high-level meeting attended by senior political leaders, administrators and police officers, and representatives of local bodies. Centre signs MOU under Jal Jeevan Mission 2.0 with four states including Arunachal Pradesh and Nagaland. Union Minister for Dona, Jyotir Aditya Sindhya, along with Assam Chief Minister Himanta Biswa Sarma, launched Mission Seneh Jori for Assam Muga Silk. And now the news in detail. Union Home Minister Amit Shah will arrive in Tripura tomorrow on a two-day official visit. He will stay overnight at the Border Security Force headquarters in Shalbagan. On Friday, the Home Minister will participate in the Bhumi Pujan ceremony for the proposed Pushbanta Palace Hotel at the old Rajbhavan premises in Agartala. Later in the day, he will visit a BSF border outpost at Lankamura in West Tripura district. Shah is also scheduled to chair a high-level review meeting at the BSF headquarters in Shalbagan. The meeting will be attended by Tripura Chief Minister Manik Saha, Chief Secretary, Director General of Police, Inspector General of BSF and other senior state officials. Meanwhile, elaborate security arrangements are being put in place for the visit and all preparations have been undertaken for the Home Minister's programme. Assam and Meghalaya yesterday agreed to allow farmers to continue the cultivation in designated parts of Lapangap area while deferring the issue of permanent boundary demarcation to a state-level committee. Under the arrangement, villagers from Lapangap will continue paddy cultivation in the foothill areas, while residents of Tapad will be permitted to grow seasonal crops on the hilltops and slopes of the area. The two sides also reaffirmed their commitment to maintain peace and harmony in the border region and avoid any activity that could disturb law and order. The decision was taken during a high-level meeting held at Lapangap, attended by senior political leaders, administrative officials, police officers and representatives of local bodies from both estates. The decision followed after the recent discussions between Meghalaya Chief Minister Conrad K. Sangma and Assam Chief Minister Himanta Biswa Sarma on resolving the disputes through dialogue and mutual understanding. The Centre yesterday signed a Memorandum of Understanding under the Jal Jeevan Mission 2.0 with four states including Arunachal Pradesh and Nagaland. The reform-linked MOU mandates a Gram Panchayat-led, service-based and community-centred model of rural water governance aligned with the objectives of Jal Jeevan Mission 2.0 and seeks to ensure that every rural household has access to quality drinking water supply in adequate quantity on a regular basis through strengthened community participation. The MOUs were signed in the presence of Union Jal Shakti Minister C.R. Patel, Chief Ministers of the respective states and senior officials during five separate meetings conducted through online video conferences. Union Minister for Development of Northeastern Region, Jyotir Aditya Sindhya, along with Assam Chief Minister Himanta Biswa Sarma, launched the mission.

Seneh Jori for Assam Muga Silk. The mission seeks to strengthen the entire Muga silk value chain from host plant cultivation and silkworm seed production to reeling, weaving, branding, export promotion, digital traceability and tourism. Sindhya said the government is committed to ensuring that the unique strengths and products of the northeastern region receive global recognition and generate sustainable livelihoods for local communities. He said Assam's Muga silk is not merely a textile product, but a cultural and civilizational heritage asset of the country. The minister reaffirmed the government's commitment towards strengthening the entire Muga silk value chain through infrastructure development, branding, quality assurance and export facilitation. In Meghalaya, the Department of Animal Husbandry and Veterinary has issued a notification following the confirmation of African swine fever outbreaks in several villages across the state to prevent, control and eradicate the disease. Confirmed cases of African swine fever have been detected in villages in East Khasi Hills District, West Khasi Hills District, Rebhoi District, Eastern West Khasi Hills District. The department has imposed stringent restrictions in infected zones to prevent further spread of the disease. Movement of live pigs, pig feed, pork and pork products into or out of the infected zones has been strictly prohibited. All pig farmers, traders, transporters, local institutions and members of the public should strictly comply with the prescribed restrictions and biosecurity measures. Ahead of the upcoming census 2027, in Nagaland, the state-level census coordination committee yesterday reviewed preparedness for the first phase census operations in the state. The meeting was chaired by Home Commissioner Abhijit Sinha at the Nagaland Civil Secretariat, Kohima. Briefing the committee on house listing operations scheduled from the 1st of July to the 30th and self-enumeration from the 16th to the 30th of this month, Director of Census Operations and Director of Citizen Registration for Nagaland, Dr. K. Miyachio, said 6,461 census functionaries have been appointed across the state. Training for 130 field trainers across all 17 districts has been completed, while training for 1,010 supervisors and 5,124 enumerators will be conducted from the 8th to the 25th of this month. Deputy commissioners from all districts participated through a video conference. Mizoram Chief Minister Lal Duhoma said that the state government is eligible to receive an incentive worth 650 crore rupees under the Special Assistance to States for Capital Investment for the current financial year. Lal Duhoma, who holds the finance portfolio, said technological advancements have transformed the way central funds are received and managed, making financial administration more efficient and transparent. Lal Duhoma also highlighted that Mizoram had received an incentive of 350 crore rupees under SASCI Part 9 for efficiency in financial management due to its strong performance and coordinated efforts during the previous year. He said that the state government is determined to secure all reform-linked incentives available under various components during the current financial year as well. The Tripura government yesterday signed two memorandums of understanding with the Ramakrishna Mission to promote language education and human resource development. The agreements were signed in the presence of Chief Minister Dr. Manik Saha and Industries and Commerce Minister Santwana Chakma at the State Secretariat. The MOUs cover the establishment of Ramakrishna Mission School of Languages and Centre for Human Excellence. The Chief Minister said that the School of Languages will be the first such centre in Northeast India, offering training in 18 Indian and foreign languages, including German, Japanese and French. The Centre for Human Excellence will develop skilled and value-based human resources among the youth. The state government announced that around 100 qualified persons will be engaged after its launch. The Indo-Tibetan Border Police has launched a five-day orientation program on Sikkim's language, culture and traditions for its personnel deployed in the Himalayan state.
According to an official statement, 40 personnel from the 11th, 13th, 48th and 63rd battalions are taking part in the training program being conducted by experts from the Sikkim government's Department of Culture. The initiative is aimed at familiarizing ITBP personnel with the state's cultural heritage, local languages, customs, traditional cuisines and attire, and helping them build stronger connections with communities while carrying out their duties. The Intermedia Publicity Coordination Committee, comprising of various central government media units and selected state government departments in Mizoram, convened a meeting at the Conference Hall of All India Radio at Tui Kwatlang in Aizhol. The meeting deliberated on strengthening coordination and collaboration among the media units and other media organisations. The discussion also focused on enhancing public awareness of various central government schemes, especially flagship programs, to ensure that intended beneficiaries receive timely and accurate information. Participants also explored ways to effectively disseminate information on ongoing government projects and their achievements so that the public can gain a broader understanding of developmental initiatives. And before we end the headlines once again, Union Home Minister Amit Shah will arrive in Tripura on two-day official visit tomorrow. Assam and Meghalaya agree to allow farmers to continue their cultivation in designated parts of Lapangap area following high-level meeting attended by senior political leaders, administratives and police officers and representatives of local bodies. Centre signs MOU under Jal Jeevan Mission 2.0 with four states including Arunachal Pradesh and Nagaland. Union Minister for Dona, Jyotir Aditya Sindhya, along with Assam Chief Minister Himanta Biswa Sarma, launched Mission Seneh Jori for Assam Muga Silk. And with that, we end the Northeast News Bulletin, which came to you from Akashvani Shillong. Have a nice day.

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1: This is Akash Vani Shillong, and we now bring to you excerpts from the cultural program that was organized to commemorate the Statehood Day Foundation Day of the states of Sikkim, Goa, and Telangana that was held yesterday, the 2nd of June 2026, at the Durbar Hall, Lok Bhavan, Shillong. This is the 51st Statehood Day of Sikkim, 40th Statehood Day of Goa, and the 12th Statehood Day of Telangana. The celebration today was graced by Sri H.C. Chaudhary, IFS Additional Chief Secretary to the Governor of Meghalaya, on behalf of the Governor of Meghalaya, in the presence of Sri C.P. Marak, Chairman Lokayukta Meghalaya, Brigadier Astanan, senior officers from the Defence and Paramilitary Forces, officers and staff from the Government of Meghalaya, other dignitaries, faculty and students from Northeastern Hill University, cadets from the National Cadet Corps, and volunteers from DNSS. The program today began with the lighting of the lamp by Sri H.C. Chaudhary, IFS, Additional Chief Secretary to the Governor of Meghalaya, and other dignitaries.
2: To mark the auspicious beginning of today's celebration, I request Sri H.C. Chaudhary, Additional Chief Secretary to the Honorable Governor of Meghalaya, to kindly light the ceremonial lamp. May I also request the other dignitaries present to kindly join him for the lighting lamp ceremony.
1: In his opening speech, Sri H.C. Chaudhary, IFS, Additional Chief Secretary to the Governor of Meghalaya, had this to say.
3: It's my proud privilege and great honor to welcome you all. On behalf of the His Excellency, the Governor of Meghalaya, Sri C.H. Vijay Shankar Ji, to this program being organized to celebrate 51st Foundation Day of Sikkim, 40th Foundation Day of Goa, and 12th Foundation Day of Telangana. Foundation Day of each state in the country is celebrated by the Lok Bhavan with an aim to amalgamate the people from outside with the local population, to create and strengthen the bond of camaraderie, to realize the vision of Ek Bharat, Shrestha Bharat. The One India, the Great India. I, on behalf of the Honorable Governor of Meghalaya, Sri C.H. Vijay Shankar Ji, and on behalf of all officers and staff of Lok Bhavan, extend our heartiest greetings and good wishes to the people of Sikkim, Goa, and Telangana. With snow-laden peaks, dense forests, and cascading waterfalls adorning its terrain, Sikkim stands as a testament to nature's grandeur. From being a monarchy to become India's 22nd state on 16th May 1975, Sikkim has undergone remarkable transformation while holding steadfast to its roots. Goa is known for its natural beauty, perfect beaches and vibrant culture. The state, with its exquisite blend of serenity and vibrancy, continues to inspire with its unique culture and enduring spirit. The state has made rapid progress in various fields since it attained its statehood on 30th May 1987. Telangana, the youngest state of India, is blessed with a unique culture and hard-working people who have excelled in many areas. The state of Telangana was officially formed on 2nd June 2014 from the state of Andhra Pradesh.
1: A video message by the Honorable Governor of Sikkim was screened on this day, followed by a video displaying the culture, history and heritage of Sikkim.
4: सिक्किम दिवस के अवसर पर मैं देश के विभिन्न राज्यों और विदेशों में बसे सिक्किम वासियों का हार्दिक बधाई एवं शुभकामनाएं प्रेषित करता हूं। 51 वर्षों

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1: From one of the world's highest lakes to breathtaking views of the snow-capped Himalayas, from steep valleys covered with lush green subtropical woodlands to rhododendron groves blooming with flowers, from the gorgeous mural-filled monasteries of Tibetan Buddhism to the pristine Hindu shrines of the ever-growing Nepali community, Sikkim is a land of richness and diversity. Home to the 3rd highest peak in the world and considered to be a princely state during the British rule, Sikkim continued to be an autonomous mountain kingdom till 1975 under the Republic of India. This tiny landlocked state, located in the eastern part of the country, is bordered by Tibet in the north and northeast, Bhutan in the east, Nepal in the west, and West Bengal in the south. Beyond the warmth of the people and the...
2: This was followed by video message by the Honorable Governor of the state, Goa, and also video displaying the culture, history and heritage of the state of Goa.
3: Namaskar. On the occasion of Goa Statehood Day, I extend my warm greetings and best wishes to all Goans residing in Goa and across the country. Goa's attainment of statehood on 30th May 1987 marked an important milestone in our democratic journey and reflected the aspirations, identity and cultural distinctiveness of the people of Goa. Over the years, Goa has continued to contribute significantly to the nation through its spirit of harmony, openness and cultural richness. On this occasion is also an opportunity to celebrate the larger idea of India, a nation strengthened by its extraordinary diversity and united by shared constitutional values and national purpose. In this regard, the efforts of Lok Bhavans across the country deserve appreciation for fostering cultural exchange, strengthening bonds between communities, and promoting the spirit of national integration.
4: Planning a beach holiday in India is synonymous with planning a trip to Goa. Thanks to its breathtaking beaches, vibrant nightlife, delicious food, historic monuments and adventure activities on offer, this former Portuguese territory tucked in the southwestern coastline of India is already one of the hottest and the most happening party destinations in the country. Owing to its convenient geographical location, you can easily reach Goa by air, rail or road. Dabolim Airport, Madga Railway Station and Vasco da Gama Railway Station serve as major entry and exit points for the travelers. In fact, you can take the Mumbai Malwan Goa route, which stretches along the coast and recreate the famous Dil Chahta Hai road trip. When it comes to getting around in Goa, renting a bike or scooter remains the most exciting and budget-friendly way to explore the best of Goa.
2: A video message by the Honorable Governor of Telangana was also screened on this day, followed by a video displaying the culture, history and heritage of the state of Telangana.
5: Priya bhaiyon aur behno, praja landar ki Telangana rashtra avtarana dinotsava shubha kanchalu. 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

0: 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Hyderabad, the capital city, blooming into modernity, nurtured by royalty, presents an asserting silhouette. Its steeply upthrust labyrinth of minarets and terraces, pavilions, domes and arches, glinting like the facets of a huge uncut diamond. The bustling city takes pride in its cosmopolitan culture and ode to its bygone royal era. Gulmohar-filled air and a wide array of Dakhani cuisine untangles the mind and brings about heavenly pleasures. The friendly locals and the pluralistic festive glories paint a canvas of celebration in Europe.
1: Cultural events representing folks of Sikkim, Goa and Telangana were performed by the students to make the celebration more colorful and vibrant on this day.

The program concluded with the felicitation of the artist by Shri H.C. Chaudhary, IFS, Additional Chief Secretary to the Governor of Meghalaya, and other dignitaries. The welcome address was given by H.C. Chaudhary, IFS, Additional Chief Secretary to the Governor of Meghalaya, and the word of thanks was given by Nitesh Stomber from Lok Bhavan, Shillong. And listeners, that were excerpts from the cultural program that was organized to commemorate the Statehood Day Foundation Day of the States of Sikkim, Goa and Telangana that was held yesterday, the 2nd of June 2026 at the Dorbar Hall, Lok Bhavan, Shillong. This is Akashvani, Shillong.

Good morning once again to all our dear listeners. This is Akashvani Shillong, broadcasting on 347.2 meters in the medium wave, corresponding to 864 kilohertz, also live streaming on the News On Air app. Well, dear listeners, we welcome you to another session of our Western Music program, and we welcome you to our live phone-in program for Western Music. You can call us and participate in our program by calling us at the number 295-2047. Yes, dear listeners, while we are waiting for your phone calls, let us listen to this track that we've lined up for you. It's called What Would It Take by Anderson East. This is Akashvani Shillong.

0: This is Akashvani Shillong. Well, dear listeners, we welcome you to our program, which is our live phone-in program for Western music. Well, let's pick up the first call and let's see who our first caller is this morning. Hello.
1: Hello, good morning.
0: Good morning, Ba. 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
1: Baden.
0: Who bless you, Boon? Call. Bye bye.
1: Bye.

0: Hey Ribor, why are you looking at that picture?
1: I was just checking whether the symbol plus F is there or not.
0: What is that plus F?
1: You know, in the food we consume, if there is a deficiency of nutrients and vitamins, it affects the body, mind and daily activities. So, when you buy rice, flour, oil or milk, which have the symbol plus F, they contain vitamins in the right proportion. Buy items that have the symbol plus F for a healthy life and complete nutrition and to especially avail health benefits. 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
2: Itai di Kong.
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2: Oh.
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0: Hello.
1: Good morning, Shillong. Good morning, RJ.
0: Well, good morning to you too, Ramona. How are you?
1: I'm doing good. What about you?
0: I'm doing good too. Well, how's the weather in Goa? Is it
1: Weather is
0: hot?
1: very hot. We are waiting for the rains.
0: I'm sure. It's hot here in Shillong also.
1: Yes. So
0: So,
1: we can't
0: well,
1: complain.
0: yes, we can't complain. Yes.
1: Yes.
0: So, Ramona, which song would you like us to play for you?
1: Any song by Eric Clapton?
0: Eric Clapton. So, we have this song called Something. It's a song by Eric Clapton and Paul McCartney. Will that
1: Okay,
0: do?
1: no problem. Yes.
0: Okay. So, who would you like to dedicate this song to?
1: To you, to your co-host, to all the RJs from the Northeast, and to all those who called in and will be calling in. Time also is running short.
0: Yes.
1: And to the staff and engineers of Akashvani Shillong.
0: Well, thank you
1: It's
0: so
1: all.
0: much. Thank you so much for dedicating this number for all of us. And we hope you have a good day and a nice day ahead, Ramona.
1: Yes, same to you.
0: Well, thank you
1: God
0: so
1: bless
0: much for
1: you.
0: calling us.
1: Thank you. Bye.
0: Bye-bye. Well, dear listeners, with this song called Something by Paul McCartney and Eric Clapton, we are also going to wind up our live phone-in program. Well, the time at the studio clock reads 10:24 a.m. and we do not have that much time. So we're going to play the song for you, and it's dedicated to all our dear listeners who have tried calling us but couldn't get through. Well, this one's for you, dear listeners. This is Akashvani Shillong.
2: Hey. Something in the way she moves.

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This is Akashwani Shillong, broadcasting on 347.2 meters medium wave, corresponding to 864 kilohertz, and live streaming news on air app. Well, listeners, we now bring to you the NCRT sponsored program.

paper lock no sao tak ni ke jing wai ke teng ko ri be pra wai dai kana ko mor ba kon hon ngila poi no sku ko jong ni program kisur 83 abat sngap ni ke program ko ben bot program launch our western music kini ke ding akash wani shilong.

A very good afternoon, dear listeners. You're listening to Akashvani Shillong, broadcasting on 347.2 meters medium wave, corresponding to 864 kilohertz. You can also tune in on the News On Air app and on DTH. You're tuned into our Lunch Hour Western Music program, coming to you from Akashvani Shillong. Let's begin this afternoon with something timeless, Man in the Mirror by Michael Jackson.

0: According to the Delhi Fire Services, 15 fire tenders rushed to the spot to douse the fire. Prime Minister Narendra Modi has expressed grief over the loss of lives in the fire incident. In a social media post, Mr. Modi said that authorities are providing all possible assistance to those affected. He also wished a speedy recovery to the injured. Mr. Modi also announced that an ex gratia of 2 lakh rupees from the Prime Minister's National Relief Fund will be given to the next of kin of each deceased. The injured would be given 50,000 rupees. Delhi Chief Minister Rekha Gupta has also expressed grief over the tragic loss of lives in the fire incident. In a social media post, Ms. Gupta said that immediately after receiving information about the incident, teams of Delhi Fire Services, Delhi Police, District Disaster Management Authority, CATS Ambulance Services and other emergency response agencies were mobilized and launched the rescue and relief operations. President Draupadi Murmu today inaugurated the National Conclave on Strengthening of Integrated Tribal Development Agencies and Integrated Tribal Development Projects in New Delhi. Addressing the occasion, the President said that tribal society living across the country is culturally very rich and efforts must be made to bring the tribal community forward. She said development must reach the last home and the last village. Ms. Murmu expressed concern that there are still some sections of tribals who are unaware of the various schemes of the government.
1: PM Janman Yojana ke तहत जनजातीय समुदाय में भी सबसे पिछड़े समूहों के 20,000 से अधिक गांव

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1: West Bengal former ruling party, the Trinamool Congress, is in turmoil and on the verge of split. Expelled TMC MLA Rita Brata Banerjee claims the support of nearly 60 MLAs, a number that could decisively shift the control in the assembly. His faction has already written to Speaker Ratindra Bose asking to be recognized as the real TMC. In a counter move, TMC announced Shobhan Deb Chattopadhyay as the leader of the house, with Ashima Patra and Nayan Bandopadhyay as deputies and Farhad Hakim as chief whip. Former Chief Minister Mamata Banerjee at a rally in Kolkata accused the BJP of orchestrating the split. The Central Board of Secondary Education CBSE has said that nearly 40,000 students have successfully submitted their re-evaluation applications and completed the application process without facing any issues. CBSE had yesterday opened the online portal for verification of issues, observed and scanned copies of answer books and re-evaluation of answers for Class 12 students. The facility is available only to those students who have obtained scanned copies of their evaluated answer books. In a social media post, CBSE informed that payment gateways of SBI, Canara Bank, Bank of Baroda and the Indian Bank are available on the verification and re-evaluation portal for students applying for post-result services. CBSE has clarified that students are not required to hold accounts with any of these banks to complete the payment process. India has surpassed the United States in annual solar capacity additions to become the world's second largest solar growth market in 2025. Highlighting the remarkable achievement, Union Minister for New and Renewable Energy Prahlad Joshi today said that the country's solar growth story is setting global benchmarks and driving record capacity additions through strong policy support, innovation and world-class infrastructure. In Karnataka, Congress Legislature Party leader D.K. Shivkumar will be sworn in as the 25th Chief Minister of the state by Governor Thavarchand Gehlot at 5 past 4pm in Bengaluru today. Former Home Minister Dr. G. Parmeshwar will be sworn in as the Deputy Chief Minister. And that is the end of this news bulletin.

Welcome back. You're listening to Akashvani Shillong. Let's ease into something a little softer now. Here's Love Yourself by Justin Bieber, followed by Sugar by Maroon 5.

0: Hey Ribor, why are you looking at that picture?
1: I was just checking whether the symbol plus F is there or not.
0: What is that plus F?
1: You know, in the food we consume, if there is deficiency of nutrients and vitamins, it affects the body, mind and daily activities. 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
3: Welcome back, dear listeners. We hope you're having a good afternoon. Up next, we have Kilam with Kindness by Selena Gomez, followed by a beautiful track titled Just the Way You Are by Bruno Mars.

Dear listeners, you are listening to our Lunch Hour Western Music program, just letting the afternoon unfold one song at a time. Up next, we have See You Again by Charlie Puth featuring Wiz Khalifa.

And with that, we come to the end of today's Lunch Hour Western Music program. Thank you for spending this time with us. Until next time, take care and have a beautiful afternoon.

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0: Good afternoon. This is Akashwani and I am Anuja Kumar with the Midday News. The headlines. 21 people killed in a massive fire at a hotel in Delhi's Malviya Nagar. Prime Minister Narendra Modi expresses grief, announces an ex gratia of 2 lakh rupees to next of kin of each deceased. Trinamool Congress faces turmoil as expelled MLA Ritobrata Banerjee claims support of nearly 60 MLAs in West Bengal Assembly. Supreme Court forms high-powered expert panel to re-examine Aravali definition. Senior Congress leader D.K. Shivakumar to be sworn in as Chief Minister of Karnataka this afternoon. India becomes world's second largest solar growth market, surpasses USA in annual solar capacity additions. And in Indonesia Open Badminton, H.S. Pranoy and Ayush Shetty to play in men's singles this afternoon. And now the news in detail. 21 people lost their lives and 40 others were rescued after a fire broke out at a hotel in Malviya Nagar in Delhi this morning. DCP of South Delhi, Anant Mittal, said the fire has been successfully extinguished with the assistance of 8 fire tenders. Prime Minister Narendra Modi has expressed grief over the loss of lives in the fire incident. In a social media post, the Prime Minister said that authorities are providing all possible assistance to those affected. He also wished a speedy recovery to the injured. Mr. Modi also announced an ex gratia of 2 lakh rupees from the Prime Minister's National Relief Fund to be given to the next of kin of each deceased. The injured would be given 50,000 rupees. Vice President C.P. Radhakrishnan, Home Minister Amit Shah and Delhi Chief Minister Rekha Gupta have also extended condolence over their loss of lives. More from our correspondent.
1: The fire incident occurred at 8:48 this morning. Soon after the incident, teams from Delhi Fire Services, Delhi Police, the District Disaster Management Authority and other emergency response agencies were swiftly mobilized and launched rescue and relief operations. More than 40 people have been rescued and shifted to nearby hospitals for treatment. The fire has been brought under control with the help of 8 fire tenders. Rescue and search operations are still underway and all concerned agencies remain deployed.

0: at the site to provide every possible assistance to those affected. The cause of the fire is yet to be ascertained. Delhi Police has registered an FIR in connection with the incident. With Dipendra Kumar, Ankit Kumar, Akashwani News, Delhi.
1: West Bengal's former ruling party, the Trinamool Congress, is in turmoil and on the verge of split. Expelled TMC MLA Ritobrata Banerjee claims the support of nearly 60 MLAs, a number that could decisively shift the control in the assembly. His faction has already written to Speaker Ratindra Bose asking to be recognised as the real TMC. In a counter move, TMC announced Shobhan Dev Chattopadhyay as the leader of the house, with Ashima Patra and Nayan Bandopadhyay as deputies and Farhad Hakim as the chief whip. Former Chief Minister Mamata Banerjee, at a rally in Kolkata, accused the BJP of orchestrating the split. The Supreme Court has constituted a high-powered expert committee to conduct an independent review of the Centre's report on the definition and delineation of the Aravali Hill Range. The committee will be headed by Kanchan Devi, Director General of the Indian Council of Forestry Research and Education. The panel has been asked to submit its report by 31st of August this year. The Apex Court said an impartial and scientific assessment is needed to address key issues related to the protection of the Aravali ecosystem. The court had earlier stayed the implementation of an Environment Ministry report submitted in October last year and called for a fresh review by independent experts. India has surpassed America in annual solar capacity additions to become the world's second largest solar growth market in 2025. India has crossed a remarkable 155 gigawatt of installed solar capacity, helping achieve country's 50% non-fossil fuel capacity target and fulfill its nationally determined contributions ahead of schedule. Highlighting the remarkable achievement, Union Minister for New and Renewable Energy Prahlad Joshi today said the country's solar growth story is setting global benchmarks and driving record capacity additions through strong policy support, innovation and world-class infrastructure. The Central Board of Secondary Education, CBSE, has said that nearly 40,000 students have successfully submitted their re-evaluation applications and completed the application process without facing any issues. CBSE had yesterday opened the online portal for verification of issues observed in scanned copies of answer books and re-evaluation of answers for Class 12 students. The facility is available only to those students who have obtained the scanned copies of their evaluated answer books. In a social media post, CBSE informed that payment gateways of SBI, Canara Bank, Bank of Baroda and Indian Bank are available on the verification and re-evaluation portal for students applying for post-result services. CBSE has clarified that students are not required to hold accounts with any of these banks to complete the payment process. Karnataka Congress Legislature Party leader D.K. Shivakumar will be sworn in as the 25th Chief Minister of Governor Thavarchand Gehlot at 5 past 4pm in Bengaluru today. Former Home Minister Dr. G. Parmeshwar will be sworn in as the Deputy Chief Minister. Along with them, 12 legislators are to be sworn in as ministers today. More from our correspondent.
2: After Siddaramaiah stepped down as CM on May 28, the Congress Legislature Party had elected 64-year-old D.K. Shivakumar as its leader, paving the way for him to assume the office today. Congress leader Rahul Gandhi, National President Mallikarjun Kharge, Congress General Secretaries K.C. Venugopal and Randeep Singh Surjewala, and some Congress chief ministers, religious leaders, labourers, writers, actors, and prominent businessmen and industrialists have been invited for the swearing-in ceremony. The student Students of Doddalahalli Government School have also been called for the ceremony, as it is the place from where Shivakumar hails from. Sudhindra, Akashwani News, Bengaluru.
1: Acting President of Venezuela, Delcy Rodriguez, will be on a five-day visit to India from today. During the visit, she will hold bilateral discussions with Prime Minister Narendra Modi to review the full spectrum of India-Venezuela relations. The two countries will explore avenues for cooperation in key sectors including trade, investment, energy, renewable energy, healthcare and pharmaceutical. This is Akashwani giving you the news. For quick news updates round the clock, follow us on our X handle at EIR News Alerts. And for details of these stories and more, log on to our website www.newsoneir.gov.in and download the News on EIR app. President Draupadi Murmu today inaugurated the National Conclave on Strengthening of Integrated Tribal Development Agencies and Integrated Tribal Development Projects in New Delhi. Addressing the occasion, the President said that tribal society living across the country is culturally very rich and efforts must be made to bring the tribal community forward. She said development must reach the last home and the last village. Ms. Murmu expressed concern that there are still some sections of tribals who are unaware of the various schemes of the government.
3: PM Janman Yojana ke तहत janajati aur samuday mein bhi sabse pichle samuhon ke 20,000 se adhik gaon tak vikas karyakram ko pahunchane ka lakshya hai. Hum sab jante hain 75 jo groups oh hai PVTGs. 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
1: The President called upon all the agencies and stakeholders to ensure the development of every aspect of tribal welfare, including dignified job for youth and school for every tribal child.
3: ये दूर दराज के लोग जो जंगलों में रहते हैं, उन तो एक रोडमैप बनाना चाहिए. आप कौन सी गांव को कवर किया, कौन सी पॉपुलेशन के थे, ट्राइबल के कितने लोग हैं, कहां तक हम पहुंच पाए, कहां तक नहीं पाए. पढ़ा 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
1: She stressed that tribal youths must be encouraged to participate in sports activities. Union Minister for Youth Affairs and Sports Mansukh Mandaviya has urged India's youth to embrace cycling and lead the movement for a fitter, healthier and greener nation. Sharing a video message on the World Bicycle Day, the minister noted that adopting cycling as a regular habit can encourage a balanced and disciplined lifestyle while also supporting environmental sustainability and cleaner mobility. He added that cycling not only helps individuals maintain physical and mental well-being, but also contributes towards building a healthier and greener nation.
4: Cycling keeps us fit, energizes the body and improves mental health. The more we use the cycle, the less pollution there will be and the country will benefit from the saving of petrol and diesel. In this era of global challenges, Prime Minister Narendra Modi has also urged the people of the country to reduce their dependence on petrol and diesel vehicles. In this regard, cycling can become an effective and positive solution.
1: In Mizoram, Union Minister of State for Information and Broadcasting and Parliamentary Affairs Dr. L. Murugan has called upon the people to actively participate in the nation-building process and contribute towards the vision of a developed India by 2047 under the Viksit Bharat initiative. During an interaction with government officials at Kolasib district, the minister emphasized that the central government places high priority on the development of the northeast region. Prime Minister Narendra Modi today shared an article authored by Union Minister Chirag Paswan highlighting the unlocking of new opportunities in Ladakh. In a social media post, the Prime Minister noted that a berry native to Ladakh is scripting a story of innovation and opportunity. He observed that the article presents a compelling reflection on how entrepreneurship and value addition are opening new avenues of prosperity in Ladakh. The RBI, Reserve Bank of India's Monetary Policy Committee, began its three-day policy meeting in Mumbai today, with experts widely expecting the central bank to maintain the status quo on interest rates amid volatile global conditions driven by the ongoing tensions in West Asia. The policy decision will be announced on Friday. The June review comes amid sustained geopolitical tensions and volatile global crude oil and gas prices, which have complicated the outlook. Debunking reports of gold sales, the Reserve Bank of India today said there has been no change in its physical gold stock, which remains steady at 880.52 tons. The clarification comes after reports suggested that the central bank may have sold gold worth approximately $12 billion to shield its foreign exchange reserves from the impact of the ongoing conflict in West Asia. The United Nations Weather

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1: 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Briefing media in New Delhi today, Information and Broadcasting Minister Ashwini Vaishnav said this is a self-sustaining revolving fund which will help to stabilize ATF prices for scheduled Indian carriers.
2: ATF price stabilization fund mein
3: a self sustaining revolving fund has been established under the ATF price stabilization fund. Airline carriers who want to participate in this will be provided aviation turbine fuel at a stable price during the current crisis. This is expected to significantly reduce the adverse impact on the aviation sector, where over 70 lakh jobs had started to be affected by the ongoing stress in the industry.
2: Because of the stress in the sector, wo isse significantly mitigate hoga.
1: A monitoring committee comprising representatives of the Ministry of Civil Aviation, Petroleum and Natural Gas and Department of Expenditure will oversee implementation, claim verification, reconciliation and settlement. ATF price stabilization support will be in force for a period of 36 months. The Union Cabinet has also approved a scheme for support to the National Capital Region Planning Board for replacement of old trucks and buses in Delhi NCR area. It will be implemented in collaboration with the participating states and union territories of Delhi, Haryana, Rajasthan and Uttar Pradesh. Mr. Vaishnav said the landmark two-year scheme aims at reducing air pollution in the Delhi NCR region and promoting cleaner mobility. He said around 2 lakh trucks and 16,000 buses will be replaced under this scheme. The Cabinet Committee on Economic Affairs has also approved the construction of a new coastal highway from Rameshwar to Paradeep in Odisha, spanning a total length of over 163 kilometres. After completion of these projects, travel time is expected to reduce by about 2 hours and 30 minutes between Rameshwar and Paradeep. The Cabinet Committee on Economic Affairs has also approved upgradation of the Khagaria-Purnia section of NH31 and NH231 to 4-lane in Bihar at a cost of over 3,936 crore rupees. Karnataka Congress Legislature Party leader D.K. Shivakumar was sworn in today as the 25th Chief Minister of the state. Governor Thavarchand Gehlot administered the oath of office in secrecy in Bengaluru. Former State Home Minister Dr. G. Parameshwar was sworn in as Deputy Chief Minister. Along with them, 12 legislators took oath as ministers. In West Bengal, political developments have intensified amid indications of a split in the Trinamool Congress. Expelled TMC MLA Ritubrata Banerjee has staked claim to the post of Leader of Opposition in the State Assembly, claiming the support of 58 legislators. According to Assembly sources, a letter signed by 58 MLAs was submitted to Speaker Atindra Bose, seeking recognition of Banerjee's faction as the real Trinamool Congress. The group has nominated Akhruz Zaman, MLA from Raghunath Ganj in Murshidabad, as Chief Whip. Meanwhile, the Trinamool Congress has announced Shobhandev Chattopadhyay as Leader of the House, with Ashima Patra and Noyana Bondopadhyay as Deputy Leaders and Firhad Hakim as the Chief Whip. Addressing a rally in Kolkata, former Chief Minister Mamata Banerjee accused the BJP of orchestrating the split. In a massive fire at a hotel in Malviya Nagar in Delhi, 21 people lost their lives while 40 were rescued this morning. DCP of South Delhi Anant Mittal said the fire has been successfully extinguished with the assistance of 8 fire tenders. Rescue and search operations are underway. The cause of the fire is yet to be ascertained. The President, Vice President and Prime Minister have expressed grief at the loss of lives in the fire incident. Benchmark domestic equity indices ended with moderate losses today. The BSE Sensex dropped 304 points to close at 74,346. The NSE Nifty slipped 78 points to settle at 23,406. The broader market at the National Stock Exchange also ended in the negative zone. And with that, we end this news bulletin.

A very good evening to our listeners. This is Akashvani Shillong, broadcasting on 347.2 meters medium wave, corresponding to 864 kilohertz, and also it can be heard on the live streaming of the news on air apps and also on the radio channel of the Doordarshan free to air DTH. Well, listeners, we welcome you all once again to this evening transmission. So before we go on with our program, here is a quick look at the program highlights of this evening transmission. At 5:15, that is a few minutes from now, we'll bring to you Hindi Film Songs program, and this is a live phone-in program. So listeners, if you want to take part in this program, call us in this number, that is the studio number is 29520479 and at 5:40 we'll bring to you a Garo program. And here, listeners, we're having a few Garo songs, that is by Beckington D. Shira and also by Frankie Sangma. And after this, it will be followed by the news in Garo at 6:05 p.m. 6:15 we are having a Jaintia Youth program, and here, listeners, we're having a few Jaintia songs, that is by Pinskem M. Lalu and also by Enforce Me Lamin. And also the news in Jaintia will be coming your way at 6:40 p.m. 6:50 we'll bring to you a farm and home program, and here, listeners, we're having an interview with Dr. Iba Sani Sawian on nutrition and health of livestock for better productions with the interviewer, that is B. Nongpyor. And at 7:10 p.m. we'll be linking to the Akashvani Delhi for the broadcast of special bilingual series by the new service division Akashvani with the episode 3. And we'll be back to the Akashvani Shillong at 7:50 for the news in Khasi. And at 8 p.m. we'll be hearing the news headline in English to be followed by our Western music program, that is a radio mix. And at 8:45 we'll be linking back to the Akashvani Delhi for the news in Hindi and also for the news in English at 9

Yan Akashwani Shillong, at the program, at the program called Sima Antamatian, was a prepared uni, Rachagatam to Prisney, Pointing Meter Medium Wave, a Rachachet, so Dok Brikilo Hartsuk, Nasunagatam Maninga. 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

0: Just the exemption, you know, that the exemption limit has, you know, in fact, changed four times. It has increased four times since 2014. But it's also the process of filing income tax. It's the process of, you know, the transparency that has been brought in this whole process. So what would you say to that? How has it made the lives of the middle class, you know, much easier? And not more than that, would you say that, you know, the fact that the government has made the process so easy, and if we look at the number of ITRs filed, in fact, last year, more than 8 crore ITRs were filed. That's also showing the government, the Modi government's trust in the people, in their honesty. And it's a salute to the middle class.
1: All right. We call that a Sabka Vishwas. A government has gained that Vishwas where people come forward and file. And I'll give you a very interesting, you know, dynamics of this whole tax, you know, number which you spoke of. About 9 crore returns were filed. And, you know, the real taxpayers, the people who actually paid tax, they were about 3 crore or so. But then because it's mandatory to file the return, so people participated in that activity, people came forward, and they have now understood with 12,75,000 rupees of income for the first time in India is tax exempt. You know, we did a case study of a couple who were both earning. One was earning about 5 lakhs and the other was earning about 7 lakhs, about 12 lakhs of earnings. Now, they were not able to save for earlier for investments, for SIPs, for health insurance. Combined together, they saved tax about 1 lakh rupees. Now, this lakh of rupees is going into health insurance, is going into their retirement planning as well. And, you know, it'll be unfair, Anubha, if when we talk of tax and we don't talk of the tax savings made by GST. Somebody asked me that only 3 crore people in India pay tax. I said, no, every citizen of this country pays GST because that's indirect taxation. So this GST 2.0 has put money in the pockets of people. And because primarily we are a consumption-driven economy, 55 to 60% of our economy comprises of when me and you and Mr. Tandon goes and buy goods from the shopkeepers, from service providers. So I think that has taken a big boost. And in the current scenario, when global economy is facing challenges, it is the Indian consumption, Anubha, which is driving the growth of the country.
0: Let's move on to the next, you know, area which I think has impacted the lives of the middle class in a very significant manner, which is digitization. And we all know that Prime Minister Modi is a big votary of digitization. So what role has digitization played in the empowerment of middle class? Would you say that initiatives such as Aadhaar or even, you know, DigiLocker or even Umang, I'm just giving some few examples, that they have not only made public services mobile and paperless, but they've also in a way deepened the trust of the people in the government systems, Mr. Kohli?
1: I think it has brought the banking system, Anubha, in the pockets of people.
0: Financial inclusion?
1: Absolutely. You know, Jandhan Yojana, more than 56 crore accounts. And these were the people who probably thought that banks are always a dream for us. You know, they used to keep their money, you know, under the mattresses and so on. So today, all that money is in the bank and a very substantial deposit is there. I think 25 lakh crore rupees every month, 300 lakh crore rupees of transactions happening in a year.
0: Yes.
1: I think this has been transformational. And a lot of countries around the world now want to emulate that example. So many countries have borrowed this fintech innovation from us and they want to go for it, from buying a roadside nariyal to probably making big payments at the hotels. Just about, I have a feeling, Anubha, as an economic analyst, that to my mind, this has added about a percentage point to GDP, which means just the UPI has facilitated our GDP in stepping up by about 100 basis points, which is a very, very significant value for that matter.
0: Ashok ji, aap kuch
2: kehna chahte hain? Yeah, main ye kehna chahta hoon ki ye Jandhan Aadhaar aur mobile, ye jo jam ki tikdi hai, isne bicholiyon ko khatam kar diya hai. 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

This is Akashvani Shillong, the Evening News headline. Chief Minister Dr. Manik Saha called voluntary blood donation key to ending blood shortages in Tripura. TRLM supported dry fish production unit inaugurated in Kowai District, Tripura. Amit Shah to chair 73rd NEC plenary session in Shillong, Northeast leaders to attend. Chief Minister Konrad Sangma flags challenges in abandoned coal mines and scientific mining framework. Meghalaya steps up education reforms to improve national performance grading index ranking. ZPM field spokesperson K. Lal Thuangkima for Raja Sabha seat. Meghalaya closely monitoring fresh African swine fever outbreak, says Chief Minister. Chief Minister Konrad Sangma highlights education challenges while felicitating HSSLC toppers. Union Minister for Information and Broadcastings and Parliamentary Affairs visit ICAR and various educational institutes in

Kolasip, Mizoram. And MDA 2 unanimously backed former MLA James P.K. Sangma for Rajya Sabha seat. That was the Evening News headline, and it came to you from the Akashvani. Shillong. Hey there, friends, it's me in the studio, and you're tuned in to the Shillong station of Akashvani in 347.2 and 864 kHz, and also on the radio channel of Doordarshan, free to DTH, and a live streaming of the news on your apps. And now we'll bring to you our Western music program, that is a radio mix Western music. So friends, I know that you have enjoyed listening to all those Khasi programs which came your way through the airwaves of 347.2 meters and 864 kHz. So now let's enjoy listening to this program of our Western music, that is a radio mix. So keep tuning in with us for 45 minutes, because I have queuing up with me in this program with lots of beautiful songs in my playlist. So let's start with the track that is Lost Stars by Adam Levine, to be followed by the second one, that is Not That Kind of Girl, and That's My Girl by The Fifth Harmony. So let's enjoy listening with me to this program of our Western music, that is Radio Mix.

Oh yes, my dear friends, you've just heard the songs by Adam Levine, the songs that call Lost Star. Yes, friends, Adam Noah Levine is an American singer, musician, and also he is a television personality, who is also a lead singer and a rhythm guitarist of a solo continuous member of the pop rock band that is Maroon 5. Yes, friends, Adam Levine is from the pop rock band Maroon 5. So you've just heard that beautiful numbers that is Lost Star. And also you've just heard Fifth Harmony with the songs that called Not That Kind of Girl and That's My Girl. Yes, friends, this came to you from the Akashvani Shillong in our Western music program that is a radio mix. So now let's listen to heavy metal band that is Iron Maiden I'm having here, and also Metallica. So friends, let's enjoy listening to Iron Maiden with the songs that called The Fugitive, to be followed by the second one, that is Fear of the Dark. So let's enjoy listening to the band Iron Maiden.

And yes, my dear friends, that was really beautiful numbers and also my favorite songs in this program of our Western music. Yes, my dear friends, I don't have to introduce you Iron Maiden, as we all know that Iron Maiden is a heavy metal band formed in Leyton, London by Steve Harris in the year 1975. Yes, friends, I'm having here the next number, that is Metallica. Is also a heavy metal band formed in America, and also Metallica is an American heavy metal band. It was formed in Los Angeles in the year 1981 by vocalist James Hetfield and also Lars Ulrich, a drummer. Yes, friends, so now let's listen to Metallica with the songs that called Enter Sandman and Nothing Else Matters.

And yes, my dear friends, that was Metallica, as I've told you, that the songs that I've just heard is Enter Sandman and Nothing Else Matter. Yes, this friend, this came to you from the Akashvani Shillong. Yes, my dear friends, you're still tuned in to 347.2 meters and 864 kilohertz on the medium waves and are listening to our Western music program that is a radio mix. So, my dear friends, let's keep on going with the next band, that is the American rock band. A band was formed in Philadelphia in the year 1983. The band was called Cinderella. Yes, friends, this band, just to remind you that it was active till 2014. So now let's listen to this band called Cinderella with the songs that called Nobody's Fool.

And yes, my dear friends, that was Godsmack, an American rock band formed in the year 1995. That song that you've just heard is Temptation and Greed. Yes, my dear friends, with those two songs by Godsmack, it's time for me to wind up this program of our Western music. So friends, thank you for your time that you've been with me in this program. So till meet again with the next session of our Western music, that is at 9:30. So friends, keep tuning in with that. So just remind you that at 8:45, we will be linking to the Akashvani Delhi for the news in Hindi and also for the news in English at 9 p.m. and 9:15 Spotlight, and at 9:30 back to the Akashvani Shillong for the next session of our Western music, that is Down Memory Lane. So friends, keep tuning to the Akashvani Shillong.

0: stabilize ATF prices for scheduled Indian carriers.
1: ATF price stabilization fund mein
2: a self sustaining revolving fund has been established under the ATF price stabilization fund. Airline carriers who want to participate in this will be provided aviation turbine fuel at a stable price during the current crisis. This is expected to significantly reduce the adverse impact on the aviation sector, where over 70 lakh jobs had started to be affected by the ongoing stress in the industry.
1: Because of the stress in the sector, wo isse significantly mitigate hoga.
0: The Union Cabinet has also approved a scheme for support to the National Capital Region Planning Board for replacement of all trucks and buses in Delhi NCR area. The scheme, with a total financial outlay of 9,585 crore rupees, seeks to incentivize owners of trucks and buses registered in the Delhi NCR region that comply with BS4 or earlier emission norms to replace them with BS6 or electric vehicles. Mr. Vaishnav also informed that the Cabinet Committee on Economic Affairs has approved the construction of a new coastal highway from Rameshwar to Paradip in Odisha.
1: Odisha mein coastal highway.
2: In Odisha, the phase 1 of the coastal highway was approved today. It will extend from Rameshwar through Konark up to Paradip, covering the stretch from the southern tip of Odisha to its central region, reaching Paradip. Additionally, a very important highway project has been approved in Bihar, that is the four-laning of the road between Khagaria and Purnia.
1: Khagaria se Purnia ke beech mein four-laning.
0: In West Bengal, Social Security Scheme Annapurna Yojana was formally launched in the state today by Chief Minister Shubhendu Adhikari, transferring 3,000 rupees directly into the bank accounts of over 28 lakh women. Five women were symbolically handed approval letters during the ceremony. In a major political development in West Bengal, Ritobroto Banerjee has been appointed as the leader of the opposition in the West Bengal Legislative Assembly. The appointment follows the Assembly Speaker's reported recognition of a rebel group of Trinamool Congress legislators as a separate legislature party. More from our correspondent.
3: Ritobroto, a former CPIM Rajya Sabha MP who later joined the Trinamool Congress, secured the backing of nearly 60 MLAs, enough to cross the two-thirds mark required under the anti-defection law. The move has triggered a major split within the Trinamool Congress. Mamata Banerjee's faction had earlier nominated Shobhandeep Chattopadhyay as leader of the opposition. Speaking to reporters after meeting the speaker, Ritobroto claimed that the dissident legislatures now constitute the real and main opposition in the House. He said his group will act as a constructive opposition, supporting the government when needed, but standing firm against policies they oppose. The development comes amid an intense political crisis within the Trinamool Congress, which has been facing internal dissension following the recent assembly elections. The party had earlier expelled MLA Ritobroto and Sandipan Shaha over alleged anti-party activities. Political observers are calling this one of the most significant challenges to Mamata Banerjee's leadership since she came to power, drawing comparisons to the Shiv Sena split in Maharashtra. Legal battles and further defections are expected in the days ahead. Sandipan Dashgupta, Akashvani News, Kolkata.
0: To strengthen surveillance and infrastructure along the India-Bangladesh border, the West Bengal government has approved the transfer of nearly 32 acres of land to the Border Security Force. At today's cabinet meeting in Nabanno, approval was given for the permanent transfer of this land for building border fences, security posts and other facilities. After the meeting, Minister Dilip Ghosh announced that a total of around 32 acres across several border districts have already been transferred to the BSF. In Karnataka, senior Congress leader D.K. Shivakumar was sworn in as the 25th Chief Minister of the state today. Governor Thavarchand Gehlot administered the oath of office. Dr. G. Parameshwar, who held the home portfolio in the Siddaramaiah cabinet, was sworn in as deputy chief minister. 12 legislators also took oath as cabinet ministers. Several senior Congress leaders, including Lok Sabha leader of opposition Rahul Gandhi and Congress president Mallikarjun Kharge, chief ministers of Telangana, Kerala and Himachal Pradesh, attended the ceremony. Prime Minister Narendra Modi has congratulated D.K. Shivakumar on taking oath as Chief Minister. In a social media post, Mr. Modi conveyed best wishes to him for his tenure. In a massive fire at a hotel in Malviya Nagar in Delhi this morning, 21 people, including foreign nationals, lost their lives, while 40 others were rescued. DCP of South Delhi, Anand Mittal, said the fire has been successfully extinguished and the injured have been shifted to nearby hospitals for medical treatment. 26 people are currently receiving medical treatment. 10 police personnel who rescued several trapped occupants were hospitalized after suffering suffocation during the operation. The Delhi police has filed an FIR under charges of culpable homicide in the incident. We have a report from our correspondent.
4: The Municipal Corporation of Delhi has also ordered an investigation into the incident. Delhi Lieutenant Governor Taranjit Singh Sandhu has said that beginning tomorrow, a high-intensity month-long enforcement and prevention drive will be launched under the joint leadership of District Magistrate, Deputy Commissioner of Police and Deputy Commissioners of MCD to conduct rigorous fire compliance inspections, audits and sealing of identified non-compliant establishments including hotels, guest houses, nursing homes, coaching centers and other vulnerable premises. Anpamish, Akashwani News, Delhi.
0: President Draupadi Murmu, Vice President C.P. Radhakrishnan, Prime Minister Narendra Modi and Union Home Minister Amit Shah have extended condolences over the loss of lives due to the tragic fire incident. This is Akashwani giving you the news. For quick news updates round the clock, follow us on our X handle at AIR News Alerts. And for details of stories and more, log on to our website www.newsonair.gov.in and download News on AIR app. Welcome back. You're with us on the news at 9. India has undergone a remarkable transformation driven by the principles of Sabka Saath, Sabka Vikas, Sabka Vishwas and Sabka Prayas under the visionary leadership of Prime Minister Narendra Modi in the last 12 years. During this period, the Modi government carried out many flagship initiatives for the welfare and empowerment of the poor, farmers, women and youth. Akashwani News brings you a special feature on the government's efforts over the last 12 years across key sectors. Today we focus on the measures taken by the government towards the welfare of the middle class.
5: Over the past 12 years, the government has empowered India's middle class through wide-ranging reforms. Simplified taxation and stronger banking, insurance and pension systems have enhanced their financial security. Under the new tax regime, individuals earning up to 12 lakh rupees annually are paying zero tax. For the middle class, specifically, GST has delivered several tangible benefits by simplifying taxes and lowering everyday costs. The Pradhan Mantri Awas Yojana Urban, launched in 2015, has transformed the lives of crores of people by providing them with secure housing. Out of the total 1 crore 25 lakh sanctioned houses, over 98 lakhs are completed or delivered to beneficiaries across the country so far. Talking to Akashwani News, Abhishek Kumar from Uttar Pradesh said the scheme is ensuring housing for the poor and bringing relief to those living in rented accommodation.
6: My name is Abhishek Kumar. I had applied under the Pradhan Mantri Awas Yojana 2 years ago. After submitting my application, I was allotted a house through a lottery draw. Following the allotment, I have been paying the required installments. Once all the installments are paid, the property registration will be completed in the coming months. After that, I will receive possession of the house. This is a very good scheme as it is helping poor people get access to housing.
5: Ayushman Bharat Pradhan Mantri Jan Arogya Yojana has enabled 43.52 crore health cards, expanding access to healthcare protection. While Pradhan Mantri Bharatiya Jan Aushadhi Pariyojana scheme is providing quality generic medicines at 50 to 80% lower prices through Jan Aushadhi Kendras. Talking to Akashwani News, Brahmadev of Bihar said that the medicines at this Kendras are available at very affordable price than the market.
7: My name is Brahmadev Malhaka. I am from Muzaffarnagar district in Bihar. I have been purchasing medicines from here for about a year. The medicines are available at affordable prices. The doctor advised us to buy medicines from Jan Aushadhi and we followed that advice and regularly purchase our medicines from here. If we want to buy the same medicines from outside, they are much more expensive. This government initiative helps solve the problems of the poor people.
5: The Pradhan Mantri Mudra Yojana, launched in 2015, has also evolved into a powerful instrument of empowerment. Under the scheme, 40 lakh crore rupees of loans have been disbursed to the beneficiaries so far. As incomes rise and opportunities expand, India's middle class is actively driving the nation's growth, ambition and future prosperity. Anand Kumar, Akashwani News, Delhi.
0: Prime Minister Narendra Modi has congratulated Mette Frederiksen on assuming office as the Prime Minister of Denmark for a remarkable third consecutive term. In a social media post, Mr. Modi said India and Denmark share an enduring partnership founded on mutual trust, shared values and a common commitment to a sustainable future. The Prime Minister said he is looking forward to working closely with Mr. Frederiksen to further strengthen the India-Denmark Green Strategic Partnership and take the cooperation to new heights for the benefit of the people of both countries. United States Ambassador to India Sergio Gore has said 99% of the proposed India-US interim trade agreement has been finalized and both sides are working to resolve the remaining issues. Speaking at the City 2026 India conference in Mumbai today, Mr. Gore expressed confidence that the agreement could be concluded within the next few weeks. The Iran conflict has entered a severe new phase of escalation as Iranian ballistic missiles and drones struck U.S. military bases across Kuwait and Bahrain in the early hours today. A drone strike broke through Kuwait's air defenses and hit the main passenger terminal at Kuwait International Airport, killing one Indian national and injuring 63 others. Injuries ranged from blast wounds and amputations to head trauma and cerebral hemorrhages. The Indian Embassy in Kuwait confirmed the death of one of its nationals in the attack, expressing its deepest condolences to the bereaved family and saying the mission is closely coordinating with Kuwaiti authorities to provide all possible support. The Indian Meteorological Department has issued an orange warning for heavy rainfall over Kerala and Mahe tomorrow. Heavy rainfall is also expected over Uttarakhand, parts of northeastern India, West Bengal, Karnataka, Konkan, Goa, Tamil Nadu, Puducherry, Karaikal, Andaman and Nicobar Islands and Lakshadweep during the next 2 days. In badminton, India's Ayush Shetty advanced to the second round of the Indonesia Open Super 1000 with a comeback win over China's Wang Hongyang, 8-21, 22-20, 21-15. India also secured a mixed doubles victory as Rohan Kapoor and Ritwik Agarde defeated Chinese Taipei Xiang, Po Huan and Hu Lingfang. And now before we end the bulletin, the headlines once again. Union Cabinet approves 10,000 crore rupee ATF price stabilization fund to support Indian Airlines. Also gives nod to National Capital Region Planning Board for old trucks and buses replacement in Delhi NCR area. Expelled TMC MLA Ritubrata Banerjee appointed as leader of opposition in West Bengal Legislative Assembly. Congress leader D.K. Shivakumar sworn in as 25th Chief Minister of Karnataka. Dr. G. Parameshwar becomes Deputy Chief Minister, while 12 legislators also take oath as cabinet ministers. Massive fire in Malviya Nagar in Delhi claims 21 lives. And in badminton, India's Ayush Shetty enters second round of Indonesia Open Super 1000. That is all in the news at 9. Good night.
8: Spotlight. This is Akashvani. In the program Spotlight, now we bring you a discussion on key union cabinet decisions. The participants are K.V. Prasad, senior journalist, and Sonu Sood, anchor.
9: The union cabinet in its meeting today approved six very important decisions relating to infrastructure of the country, relating to environmental protection and to the energy security of the country in these times of the West Asia conflict. So to discuss these decisions, we have with us Mr. Prasad. Mr. Prasad, we'd like to know from you the first decision, if we talk about the ATF price stabilization fund, which has been announced today after the cabinet meeting in the briefing by Union Minister Ashwini Vaishnav. How important is this decision and what does it really mean on the ground for the airlines and for the consumers?
10: We do know that, as you mentioned at the beginning, the West Asia crisis has led to energy problems for everybody in the world. Since the energy supply lines are affected, everybody is under pressure. And as a result, the fuel has gone up everybody, I mean, whether it is consumption. And in terms of aviation turbine fuel, it's a very important component for airlines because that's what the energy which runs the. The prices have really shot up from what, about 62 to 0.5 to almost 140. So that shows that airlines would find it very, very difficult to keep control on the prices because 40% of your input cost goes goes up, obviously you have to deal with it. And considering the fact that the government of India has capped the ATF price, which again is not economically, it's okay, you have to stabilize the fund, you have to stabilize the pricing. So in terms of economics, you need to look forward and look at how best you can deal with the situation. So the government of India scheme to establish a 10,000 crores one-time budgetary support, where the oil marketing companies will also benefit, and airlines will be the scheduled Indian airline, that is all airlines scheduled in India and running national, international on routes will be able to, they'll get some. So the corpus will compensate the oil marketing companies for the losses because of the international prices going up.
9: So this will mean that the airlines will be able to give stable prices to the customers. We can see price stability in the fares also.
10: Yeah, that is the intention, because eventually if the fuel prices keep going up every now and then, the airlines need to readjust its operating costs, and the oil marketing companies to absorb some of the losses it has been absorbing. And also the airlines will be able, in a position to, when they get price stabilization, to support domestic and international operations. So you can have a fair amount of certainty that this is the basket in which you can operate. This is what it's going to cost. And so obviously your operation cost is known. So it helps them, because the import prices of fuel will vary according to demand and supply, as we all know. So that is kind of stabilizes at this level, is what is the understanding.
9: In fact, when you're talking about the volatility in the prices, this is said to be a self-sustaining revolving fund. Can you explain to us that how is it going to be ensured that the fund is replenished when the energy prices go down? Is that how it is going to work?
10: See, one of the benefits they talk, as you mentioned, is of course to ensure that airlines get some stability in their airline operations, facilities for passengers, high-value cargo and business travelers. Over a period of time, it will allow the oil marketing companies to recover the losses. For instance, due to the West Asia crisis, we do know the international ATF prices of the aviation turbine fuel went almost 2.5 times. That is from 60.50 liter in March this year to 142 in May this year. And as I mentioned, 40% of this cost. So how the government is going to look at it, it says ATF, the aviation turbine fuel, accounts for, as I said, 40% of the operating costs. So in kind of over a period of time, you created a 10,000 support, budgetary support. Because of this, it's something which the government will say, when prices stabilize, the airlines know what kind of prices. If the prices go up, some money goes out of the fund. When the prices go down, it kind of equalizes, and you're allowed to, you have a kind of a saving basket from which you can rejuggle your finances.
9: So can you tell us, how is it going to really impact the economy, this decision which has been taken? Because if we see, you know, a lot of countries, the airlines and the flights are getting affected. So we have not seen so far in India. And due to this step of the government, if the airline operations are stabilized, it is said that more than 70,000 jobs are going to be protected. Can you tell us the positive impact on the economy?
10: As I just mentioned, the fact remains that this volatility in prices have led to the operational cost of airlines, and that indirectly affects the overall health of the airlines, number one. Now, also there is one important aspect, is we do know that capping of an ATF prices, that the government of India plays the cap, that is a purely a measure which cannot be permanent. This is a stopgap arrangement, because in the long run, oil marketing companies cannot keep on keeping the price low, because the government has said so, when it is importing fuel at a very higher cost. So that is an unreasonable expectation. So this is what, so to find out, and also remember, we in India, we are facing a particular situation because of the closure of airspace in the western border, that is Pakistan. So as a result, Indian flights which are leaving towards the western parts of the world and other parts of that side, it has to take a longer route. So all that is added to the cost. And obviously, when airlines' profits go down and their operating costs increasing, it's going to affect all around. As I said, the bulk cargo movement depends, that gets affected. Passenger movement gets affected. Your support services get affected. Everything gets affected. So in a way, as you mentioned, the kind of job figure you mentioned that is going to result in saving of so many jobs, this is directly and indirectly because of the operating costs and operating margins that the airlines work on. Unless you make profits, unless you are sustainable in terms of economically, obviously you can't underwrite expenditure.
9: So the, you know, period for which this ATF price stabilization support will be in force is 36 months, and it will shield the OMCs from losses arising from volatile and elevated ATF prices during this ongoing West Asia crisis. And the impact that we will see on the airlines, you feel that this is going to be salutary for the tourism sector, for the business sector, for inclusive development also going on at the normal pace, because we have a lot of now connectivity in the regional tier 2, tier 3 cities of the country.
10: We all know that air travel has increased in almost a decade. Government of India's Udaan scheme is also directed to encourage more and more people from tier 2 and tier 3 cities to travel on air and make it affordable to them from the Udaan scheme. So obviously you're trying to raise footfalls on these things. Apart from all that, you do understand that because of the rising nature of the economy, people are willing to spend money to cut down on travel costs because that seems to be more economical, and also in terms of requirement. Apart from traveling of people, what is most important is the movement of bulk cargo, and especially some high-value cargo, which you and I may not realize it, but that forms the bulk of the carrier's revenue model. So this is 36 months is a period the government of India thinks is estimates that this thing can work. It has that elbow room. And after 36 months, if it requires, because there's an annual review built into it, so the advantage is the government will be reviewing it annually. And once, if required, it can also extend depending on the conditions that they exist. So right now, it has a 3-year sunset clause as we look at it.
9: And apart from this very crucial decision which was taken today for the aviation ecosystem, the Union Cabinet has also approved a scheme for support to National Capital Region Planning Board for replacement of old trucks and buses in Delhi NCR area. And this financial outlay is 9,585 crore rupees. Can you tell us how it is going to incentivize the owners of trucks and buses to register in Delhi NCR region that comply with BS4 or earlier emission norms to replace them with BS6 or electric vehicles? What is the thought behind this decision?
10: We all know that especially those of us who reside in Delhi or are in and around this national capital region, we do know that every time, especially during the winter, onset of winter, the pollution levels go high and the GRAP, that is the Graded Response Action Plan, comes into force, which is mandated. And at different levels, and when it crosses, I think, stage 3 or stage 4, trucks and commercial buses of a certain category, that is a BS4, were not allowed to come inside the city or not operate. That led to a lot of issues because obviously movement is affected. People, cargo, goods, services, everything gets affected. So government, obviously, looking at a long-term solution, and the long-term solution is move them from grade BS4, that is Bharat Stage 4, to Bharat Stage 6 vehicles. Now, that is easier said than done, because approximately some 2.7 lakh vehicles, which is almost 1.9 lakh trucks and about 16,000 buses, who are there in the NCR region. And by the way, the NCR, as all of us know, it consists of cities or tier 2 towns in about a 70-kilometer radius from Delhi, which spreads into Haryana, Rajasthan, and Uttar Pradesh. Now, people come here on a regular basis for carrying out their vocation, their own business, transport, whatever. So this has been a perennial problem over the last many years. So the government scheme plans to replace the Bharat Stage 4 petrol or diesel vehicles from Bharat Stage 6 petrol or diesel vehicles, and also electric vehicles and CNG-driven vehicles. So it's a basket of all three. It depends on the vehicle owners, what they want to look for as a replacement.
9: So it's a forward-looking step because we have to transition to cleaner mobility. That is the sustainable development goal also. So to that extent, you feel that this is a very, very landmark decision which has come where the government is actually helping financially and incentivizing the owners of trucks and buses, which are said to be the maximum pollutants in terms of vehicles.
10: This is a recurrent problem in North India, especially because of the temperatures low. We have been seeing this for the last more than a decade. How do you grapple with this issue? Pollution. How do you clean up your skies? And goods and transport is also very essential. You just can't shut them down. You can restrict their movement for a certain period of time. So this has been a component. And if you remember last year and even earlier this year, the truck owners and also the transport owners flagged this issue that how can we sustain? How do you expect us to go forward if you are going to impose these kind of restrictions? I think this is how combined effort went into it. I think even the month of May, there was a strike highlighting attention to the fact that BS4 vehicles get affected most at this point of time. Though they constitute in terms of percentage about 40%, it is estimated as per the government data that by changing from BS4 to BS3, the level of pollution will go down substantially. Mm-hmm. So I think that's one way, and this is a forward-looking step, and in which the government understands the benefits will draw over a period of time. It will not be overnight, but then certainly you're giving a way forward for these vehicle owners to see how best we can collectively address this problem that everybody faces towards the end of the year every year.
9: And within the transport sector, trucks and buses account for 36% of PM 2.5 emissions, with only 3% of the total fleet. So with this, the pollution can be expected to come down substantially. Also, with a total financial outlay of ₹9,585 crores, including the more than 5,000 crores from the central government and an estimated ₹1,601 crore in tax concessions from the participating states, you think it's a very, very collaborative kind of a step where states also have to pitch in equally?
10: Obviously, this NCR region, whole conception of national capital region was almost some 20 years ago when it decided to decongest the national capital by developing tier 2 cities and integrate them with the national capital. And as I said, something like 70 kilometers radius around in and around Delhi is treated as the NCR region. And in any case, people come into Delhi either as a migratory day migration or otherwise, or come for business, or people from Delhi travel to these places for business or place of residence. We all know all about it. This is a collective issue. States cannot absolve themselves of this issue. And obviously, when there is migration from state A to state B, or from Delhi to one of the satellite towns, or from the satellite towns into Delhi, Everybody pays a price in terms of pollution. So this is a collective approach. So that's why the figures that you mentioned about 600 crores in tax concession by the states, they're going to have zero taxes for it. That's one of the concepts. So center would give money in terms of loan intervention, subvention. And the states will almost waive off registration fee and give some 100% motor vehicle tax concessions. And other things built into it. And not just that, the auto original equipment manufacturers will also offer some discounts on the showroom prices. So it's a collective effort by everybody to ensure that the wheels of economy don't stagger because of pollution.
9: And Mr. Prasad, the cabinet has approved a coastal highway from Rameshwaram, Konark to Paradip in Odisha. It has approved a four-laning of Khagaria Purnia section. They have also approved four-laning of key sections of NH-63 and NH-563 in Telangana, and upgradation of NH-347B in Madhya Pradesh. So definitely these are also very forward-looking steps which the government has been taking constantly.
10: Yeah, because we all know bulk of our road transport is just not transports people, but as I said, goods and services, your business. And when everybody is talking of in terms of saving time, ensuring that you reach from destination A to destination B at a much faster, you need to upgrade your infrastructure. And this has been the hallmark of the government in the last decade. So they've invested so much on infrastructure development. Road networks become very crucial, because you may have a good port, but if you can't able to reach to the port by a good road, you cannot connect it to the hinterland, then it doesn't serve the purpose. So this has to be an integrated approach. And this is what is reflected, that every time you look into spreading your network of roads, you are actually developing the economy and allowing the, as I said, the wheels of economy move faster.
9: Thank you so much for this in-depth discussion.
10: Thank you very much.
8: You were listening to a discussion on key union cabinet decisions. The participants were K.V. Prasad, senior journalist, and Sonu Sood, anchor. This program was produced and presented by the News Services Division of Akashvani.
11: A very warm welcome to you all listeners once again here. Tune in to the Shillong station of Akashvani, coming your way on the airwaves of 347.2 meters and corresponding to 864 kilohertz on the medium waves, and also on the radio channel Doordarshan free to air DTH, and also on the live streaming news on air apps. Well, listeners, now we'll bring to you once again with the next session of our Western music program, that is Down Memory Lane. And I welcome you all to this program of our Western music. And friends, right now and here with me this evening, and also in this program, Down to Memory Lane. So I'm queuing up for you with lots of classic songs. So friends, let's go down to the memory lane of our classic songs with these old songs that I'm queuing up for you. That is by Bryan Adams, Dire Straits, Albert Hammond, Bobby Vinton. I'm also having Willie Nelson. So let's kickstart right away with the songs by Bryan Adams that call I Don't Wanna Live Forever and Come On, Come On, Come On. So let's enjoy listening with me to this program of our Western music.

Yes, dear friends, that was Bryan Adams with the songs that called I Don't Wanna Live Forever and Come On, Come On, Come On. Yes, friends, this came to you from the Akashvani Shillong in our Western music program that is Down Memory Lane. So now let's listen to the next classic songs that is by Dire Straits, the songs that called Brothers in Arms and Money for Nothing.

Yes, friends, that was Dire Straits with the songs that are called Brothers in Arms and Money for Nothing. So here goes the next one that I'm having here for you. That is one, I Need Love by Albert Hammond, also with the songs Lonely is the Night.

And yes, dear friends, you've just heard Seal with a Kiss by Bobby Vinton and also Always on My Mind by Willie Nelson. Yes, friends, I'll wind up this program with the songs by Andy Williams, the songs that called Can't Help Falling in Love. So, friends, thank you for your time that you've been with me in this program. So, till we meet again next time, this is Akash Vani. Shillong. Stay tuned for the program that will be coming your way. That is Khasi Songs program, Story Songs. This is Akash Vani. Shillong.

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